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and welcome to What a Year That Was. Martha and the Vandellas asking who was ready for a brand new beat. And it was indeed a brand new beat for the year into which we will now throw ourselves, 1964. Why the change? Well, at the end of the 1950s, rock was rocked by untimely deaths, scandals, and a series of other unfortunate events which saw the premium artists of the day, those who'd had a bit of danger about them, replaced by others who were sweet and safe and sung songs to match. The energy that had characterised the birth of rock and roll had been stripped away. But four lads from Liverpool, England, were about to change everything. On February 9, 1964, they performed for the first time to an American audience on the Ed Sullivan Show. 73 million people, over one-third of the entire US population, tuned in. And first Beatlemania, then the so-called British Invasion, took over the States, grabbed the musical world by the testicles and said, it's time to up the ante. Band after band crossed the Atlantic, the Rolling Stones, the Who, the Animals, the Kinks, the Hollies and more, flooding the US with new sounds and restored rock's primal energy. The heat in rock and roll's kitchen had never been so high, and for the audience, things had never been better. I could go on all day about this, guys. In fact, I nearly have. But as always, let's let the music do the talking. I'm Joe Jugru. You're on 89.32 GLF. This is What a Year Was 1964. Let's dive in headfirst.

Australia's own Billy Thorpe and his band with the completely non-Australian name of The Aztecs. While we had Billy belting boisterous botanical ballads, what else was happening down under? The Australian cricket team toured England, retaining the Ashes with a 1-0 series win. Not much has changed there. On November 10, Prime Minister Robert Menzies announced the reintroduction of compulsory military duty for young men. St George beat Balmain 11-6 in the grand final, winning their ninth straight premiership. And the French rugby league team toured Australia that year and were beaten 3-0. But while things weren't working out so well for the French footy team, against all odds, things were working out just fine for young French couple Pierre and his mademoiselle.

You're on 89.32 GLF. What a year was 1964, and that was the Beach Boys with Don't Worry, Baby. A song of a woman reassuring her better half that he'll be okay after some bragging put him in a position where he had to race his car really fast, which might just be what Donald Campbell's missus said to him on 17th of July 1964, as he set a new land speed record of 690 kilometres an hour in his jet-propelled car Bluebird at Lake Eyre, South Australia. While Donnie was zooming around in his car, an unnamed young lady was zooming around in her T-Bird, having fun, fun, fun.

stick around, guys. We're swinging through the trees of the 1964 musical Jungle with plenty of vines left to climb. Ahead, we'll take a trip downtown. We'll go searching for needles and pins and hear a song where the subject matter isn't a boy, isn't a girl, but is society itself. You're on 89.32 GLF, what a year. And right now, the Zombies, and She's Not There.

Working for the man by the Big O himself, Roy Orbison. 12 men who adopted a rather more short-term strategy to achieving their financial goals were given sentences totaling 307 years imprisonment. In April 1964, they'd stolen £2,600,000. In today's money, that's about $120 million. In used banknotes, after holding up the night train from Glasgow to London, a heist that became known as the Great Train Robbery. Fun fact, the most well-known offender, Ronald Biggs, escaped from jail and after spending a good chunk of his share of the loot on plastic surgery, lived right here in Australia for 3 years, escaping to Brazil as the authorities were essentially making their way to his front door. As 60s television icon Maxwell Smart would have said, "Missed him by that much." All the fuss may have been avoided if they'd have only realised that money

I Just Don't Know What to Do with Myself by Dusty Springfield. Dusty was the first artist to appear on Top of the Pops, the show which kicked off in 1964 and became an absolute staple of British music and, in fact, British TV for 45 years. On American TV, a new bunch of shows started that were to become inexorably linked to the 1960s. Gilligan's Island, The Addams Family, Bewitched, The Man from U.N.C.L.E., The Munsters, Gomer Pyle, Daniel Boone. Daniel Boone was never a hit in my country of birth, Mauritius, which may have been in part at least due to the fact that the actor that played the title role was named Fess Parker. Fess being the Mauritian word for arse. Seriously, I'm not joking. I mean, I ask you, how far would Al Pacino have gotten if his name was Arse Pacino? Which, incidentally, sounds like the worst cup of coffee you could ever order. On what a year was 1964, on 89.32 GLF, next up we have The Supremes. When they formed, they were given song after song, none of which went anywhere. So they came to be known in the corridors of Motown, rather disparagingly, as the no-hit Supremes. Until they released this, their first number one hit, Baby Love.

The Rolling Stones with It's All Over Now. Something else that was all over in 1964 was the reign of Sonny Liston as world heavyweight boxing champion. On the 25th of February, 21-year-old Cassius Clay beat him and took the title. A week later, Cassius changed his name to Muhammad Ali, henceforth referring to Clay as his slave name, the name given to him by virtue of the fact that it was the name of those who had owned his ancestors. This thrust him immediately to the forefront of the civil rights movement at a volatile time of increased racial tensions and overt violence in the US. In response, though, the ground underpinning many of these older attitudes was shifting. Slowly, perhaps, but progress was being made. In July, United States Civil Rights Act was enacted. In August, the International Olympic Committee banned South Africa because its teams were racially segregated. In December, the US Supreme Court ruled that hotels and motels had to refrain from racial discrimination. And the mood of this collective movement that was starting to gather momentum was captured perfectly in a timeless piece of social commentary in musical form. On what a year was 1964?

Ahead, in fact, just around the corner, we're going to Vegas. We're developing an illness of uncontrollable movement, and we're exploring consent from every conceivable angle. You're on 89.32 GLF. What a year was 1964.

Viva Las Vegas from the Elvis movie of the same name. Certainly one of his better forays onto the silver screen. What else was on the silver screen in 64? Well, we were watching Mary Poppins featuring Dick Van Dyke, an odd name and probably the closest you'll see a Dick to a Dyke. The first of the Spaghetti Western trilogies, A Fistful of Dollars with Clint Eastwood, hit our screens, as did Zorba the Greek. My Fair Lady, the story of a transformation of a young woman, initially linguistically, but ultimately her entire persona, won Best Picture. And many years later, when they made a movie in a somewhat similar vein, they used this 1964 hit as its title track.

The Swinging Blue Jeans with the Hippie Hippie Shake. And now on 89.32 GLF, what a year, Betty Everett will share with us the key to knowing whether a guy fancies you.

Sandy Shaw, who used to perform barefoot because it made her feel free. You're listening to What A Year Was 1964. Keep it tuned right here, folks, to 89.32 GLF. Ahead, we have a song that emerged from the shadows of time itself, and another inspired by a Brazilian beach beauty. But our next song is by an artist that achieved a truly remarkable feat. She was born white and became black. How did she do this? Was it some brilliant feat of genetic engineering, industrial-level cosmetic surgery, or unashamed cultural appropriation? No. Priscilla Maria Veronica White simply changed her name to Cilla Black.

Scylla was passionately setting out that essentially her entire existence was dependent on her significant other. Leslie Gore was asserting independence from hers.

Ladies and gentlemen, boys and girls, we are looking at music from the perspective of 1964 here on 89.3 to GLF. And next we have a song which, whilst a huge hit in 1964, was quite uncharacteristic of that year. No one knows who wrote this. It actually evolved over decades, or perhaps even centuries, rather than being created at any particular moment. This was no love song. This was not fluff. The subject matter was heavy. There have been numerous versions, and in the one we're about to hear, you can feel the dark passion, the bitterness of the autobiographical story laid bare in the manner in which the vocals are delivered, as much as in the tale conveyed in the actual lyrics. And the arrangement with one layer added on top of another to build to a crescendo, then being peeled away, leaving a spent, is nothing short of genius. On 89.32 GLF, The Animals and House of the Rising Sun.

While Paul McCartney's heart was softening for the girl to whom he gave all his love, in a contrast utterly consistent with their respective public images, Mick Jagger's was a heart of stone.

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That was The Girl from Ipanema. Where the subtlety of the music and the understated nature of the singing capture perfectly the melancholy despair of the men, as all they can do is look at her and say, ah. Next we have a double play, My Girl and My Guy.

Ladies and gentlemen, we've reached the end of another show, so it's goodbye from me, Joe Jugru. You've been listening to How Good Was 1964 on 89.32 GLF. I hope you've enjoyed it, and I hope you tune in next time. I said when we kicked things off that 64 was the year rock regained its mojo, the year its primal energy was returned. Well, nothing epitomised that better than this, our closing number. This is Rock and Roll Music.

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0: čakaš da daš nimatelno i pečali sigurno. 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
1: Neka
0: vidim. 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

0: 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Welcome back to the Relationship Whisperer Show with Miss Dragonfly, where we discuss all things relationships with the aim to make marriage great again. And welcome back, Bluey.
1: It's the Blue looking for you.
0: Yeah. Okay. I think I might have scared you off a bit too much. That he you disappeared at the end last week.
1: Yeah.
0: Yeah. Bit too much, eh?
1: Bit too much.
0: Bit too much. Probably. Bit of a hard subject last week as well. That's why. Mm. Yeah, it turned. Well, today we are going back to our mainstay. And today's topic is when men and women stop competing and start cooperating.
1: Well, just look at women's sports. There's a lot of men competing in them.
0: Yes, true. And that's what we discussed about last week.
1: Well, you did.
0: The themes, yeah. Mm. Tickle versus giggle. Case. I mean, I think it'll have you laughing, laughing your head off. The whole case.
1: Crickets.
0: Yeah. Tickle versus giggle, and then you'll just laugh your head off about the case. Mm. It was hilarious. It's hilarious. It should not even have gone to court. Mm. But anyway.
1: Oh, well. That was last week. There. This is a new week.
0: Now, okay, look. If the left hand and the right hand fight each other, nothing gets built, right? But when they work together, then they can carry, protect, heal, create, and build a home. Yeah?
1: Mm.
0: What does modern culture say? Modern culture has trained men and women to compete with each other. Mm. Like, who needs who less, you know? Who has more power? Who earns more? Who sacrifices more? Or who gets the better deal? Mm. They all, in both sides, are arguing over who gets the better deal, yeah?
1: Yeah.
0: But happy marriages and strong families are not built by competition. They are built by cooperation.
1: Mm.
0: And really, just think about this.
1: Okay.
0: A relationship becomes weak when the man and woman are trying to defeat each other instead of complete each other.
1: Well, that's called divorce, isn't it?
0: No, it's over. Trying to be one up on the other person.
1: Mm.
0: Trying to say I'm better than you, or I'm the main person in this marriage or relationship.
1: Mm.
0: But why do you need to do that? And you know, but really, look. Let's go back to it. How did men and women end up becoming competitors? They are now, even in relationships. And I know our listeners, some of our listeners would recognize that. At least they've been through it themselves or know of couples that are competing with each other.
1: Well, I would say it would be largely because the level of communication has vastly changed over the last few decades. So, for example, now we have devices to communicate with. Before, we used to sit across from each other and converse.
0: No, and it's not so much a conversing. It's about modern messages, how, you know, this social engineering happening.
1: Well, if you look at the family values 20, 30 years ago, most families sat around the kitchen table or the dining table and had dinner together, and they spoke about the day and how they're doing and all that stuff, and then they had a laugh.
0: And they had a laugh, yeah.
1: But now if you look at it, most people are, there's very little communication going on. And you're probably got to send, you know, this your kids or whatever a text message.
0: Yeah.
1: To get their attention at the dinner table. Mm. Could you pass the peas, please?
0: Yeah.
1: Could you pass the peas?
0: Peas, please. Yeah.
1: Send.
0: Send.
1: You get an okay back. Ding, ding. Ding, okay, ding. All right.
0: But really, look, but also, as you know, social engine, that's one thing, that's at a dinner table. But another thing is people's thought processes now are different. I mean, what's the modern messaging now? You know, let's go through with the women first. I mean, the modern messages often tell women you don't need a man, right? Mm. You've heard of that?
1: Yeah, there's a lot of that going around.
0: Going on, depending on a man is a weakness. You know, like I say, you don't have any backbone. I need a man to depend on, kind of thing. You heard of that?
1: Yeah.
0: And nurturing. Women, you don't want to be nurturing. Nurturing is an oppression.

0: Okay? And look, you don't want to get married. Marriage limits you. You keep hearing that? And career success is more important than family contribution. You heard of all that? Yeah.
1: Well, most people don't know what they need until they actually need it.
0: Until they actually need it, yeah.
1: It's confrontational right in front of you.
0: Yeah, yeah. But
1: and then you go, oh.
0: The problem is that people don't know what they need and they're being told what they need from society or modern social media influencers, and special interest groups like feminists. And then on the other side, you've got MGTOW. At the end of the spectrum. And what's the modern messages often telling men?
1: Run for the hills, lad, run for the hills.
0: Look, women only want your money. Yeah? You've heard of that? Never be vulnerable so she can seize you. Okay? Or don't trust commitment, okay? Because it's going to bite you. A marriage is a trap, right? You've heard of that one?
1: Yeah.
0: And stay detached. And be self-protective.
1: And don't sign any contracts.
0: Don't sign any contract.
1: Unless it's a prenup.
0: Yeah. But what's the result of all this from both sides? Well, the result is men and women date defensively, don't they? I mean, just go for a safe bet and basically just dating for fun because then not being serious because then marriage feels risky. Okay. And if marriage feels risky so much, look, I'll tell you, there was one person, he was dating online, but he was so scared of being taken to the cleaners by a woman if he happened to marry, because he said he'd been seen so many men, that happened to so many men, he's not going to be a victim. One stage, he even thought about going and getting himself sterilized. So he would not end up fathering a child that could be used against him to take him to the cleaners, strip it, yeah, for him financially. I think he had some, yeah, I think that stage, if you're going to think about that, well, one, it tells me he's got some form of mental issues himself to sort through.
1: Or he's just seen a few things.
0: To that extent. But if that's the case, then very simple. You don't have to get yourself sterilized. Just date women over 45, where they're not going to become pregnant.
1: Oh, well, what a solution.
0: Simple. Do not date the young, healthy, fertile women then. But the thing is, they want that. Naturally, your men's instinct is to want that, isn't it? But then, terrified of them in case they trick you by falling pregnant. But you're also, by doing that, you're also wasting their time. Their fertile window of opportunity. So stick with all the women. Yeah. Solution. Perfect solution. And then everyone's happy.
1: Could even be a better conversation.
0: Yeah. Okay. This is your solution. And so, look, then both sides feel misunderstood. That's a result. And people protect themselves instead of building together like that guy. And so, really, the clear line is, when men fear being used and women fear being controlled, I mean, both come into love with their armor on, don't they? Like a guy be so self-guarded and women fear being controlled and all that. Or another thing with women, they fear social disapproval if that happened. I mean, how many times have you heard, say, a traditional housewife say, no, I don't want to go to work, I want to be a stay-at-home mum? Basically getting criticised and absolutely a whole lot of backlash from feminist groups. They're saying, you're a doormat. And even some men saying, oh, I don't want a woman like that who'll say be accommodating to me. I want a strong, independent woman that doesn't have, that will argue with me and compete with me. True? And this is where I think that the men that say that, they're confusing someone that isn't needy with someone that doesn't need you. A strong, independent woman that don't need you.
1: Good point.
0: Yeah. So yeah, and then, you know, and they get indoctrinated and say, you don't want a woman that's just happy to stay at home, do you? Just depend on you. You want a woman that can stand up for herself. Have you heard of that too?
1: Yeah.
0: In men's circles.
1: Yeah, absolutely.
0: Yeah. And I think, yeah, the mistake men make there as well, that's not a marriage choice. I mean, when I, there are certain cultures when I point out, yeah, I like a 1930s woman, and then immediately go, no, I don't want if some woman's so old-fashioned, all she does is stay at home. Well, they're forgetting that the 1930s woman is not necessarily can't do anything. If you think that 1930s woman would step up if needed to. Remember when the Second World War happened and all the men went off to war?
1: I can't quite remember it, you know. I've been...
0: You weren't around then. Okay, fair enough. Well, when it was the Second World War and men had to go off to the war, and so mostly women at home, but they still needed to run. The country still needed to run.
1: Yeah, they rolled up the sleeves got into production.
0: Yeah, the women stepped up.
1: They even played professional sports.
0: They were became mailmen, delivered
1: welders
0: milk,
1: and everything.
0: Did all that.
1: Yeah, they were working in the industrialization.
0: But when the men came back, the war was over, the men came back, then they didn't have to do that. They went back to the home. So that's the thing. They step up when they need to.
1: Yeah.
0: Yeah. But if they
1: would it happen today?
0: But don't know. Yeah. Today
1: what kind of stepping up would happen today?
0: None. Because everyone has to work now. We have needed two incomes to survive. That's one thing. True.
1: Yeah.
0: Yeah. And that's an unfortunate thing.
1: It's a tight squeeze out there.
0: It went from working when you want to, being the right to work if you want to. You have no choice. You have to work now. They've screwed.
1: We've got subscription models now.
0: Yeah.
1: Every month we have to come up with it.
0: So that's a horrible thing that has happened because of I guess the feminist push for women to go to work and have not a choice anymore. You have to. Got no choice. And is that a win for women? Really?
1: No, it's actually going behind.
0: That's going behind.
1: Because a woman's strength relies on her creativity, her intuition, her femininity, you know. And if you get her to stand on an assembly line, production line, and assemble bit of plastic together or whatever on some factory production line, then where's the intuition then?
0: Yeah.
1: Where's the nurturing and caring and caring for the children and all of that then?
0: Well, feminists have a solution to that. Yeah, push the women to become CEOs.
1: Yeah.
0: There you go.
1: Yeah.
0: Yeah, don't forget about the family having kids. Just be CEOs. Be on boards.
1: Yeah.
0: So.
1: But if you notice that most of their arguments fall short of any form of logic.
0: Yeah. And makes no sense at all.
1: Well,
0: like quotas.
1: It has to have some form of something, otherwise that people would just, you know. But as for the most part, yeah, they just don't make much sense. And where's it all going to go?
0: So look, there is the difference between partnership and competition. Oh. Competition sounds like, okay, how would you pick up on someone, there's competition or someone's competing? All right. If you hear, they say, hear words like, what do I get? You know, or why should I give more? Or who's got the power? And who's got the power in this relationship? Okay, work out. And who's winning?
1: It's easy to spot.
0: Yeah.
1: You can see the me speak and the I speak.
0: Okay, and who needs who less?
1: Yep.
0: You know, hear of all that?
1: Which one loves the other one the most?
0: One the most.
1: Because it's always a variant, isn't it, if you notice?
0: Yeah, there's always a variant. And but what would partnership sound like then? You hear the phrases like this and then that's a partnership. I mean, how do we build? That is what we?
1: Yeah.
0: How do we protect this?
1: Yeah.
0: Okay. What do we each bring? How do we make life better together? Okay. How do we carry the load? So,
1: Well, the bloke does it.
0: You see, in competition, both keep score. Both people keeping score.
1: Yeah.
0: Okay. But in a
1: I'll do this, you do that. I'll love you as long as you do that for me. But if you don't do that for me, then the love will stop.
0: But in a partnership, both people contribute. Don't they?
1: Yeah, definitely.
0: Yeah, definitely. And that is the basis. I mean, so really, Keyline, look, a marriage is not meant to be two people negotiating against each other. It is meant to be two people building the same life.
1: Mm.
0: So on that, we'll go to some music and we'll be right back.
1: All right. What is it?

0: and you're listening to 2GLF 89.3 FM, the Relationship Whisperer Show with Miss Dragonfly, where we discuss all things relationships with the aim to make marriage great again. So now, how can masculine and feminine strengths work together? I mean, it's just like the right hand and the left hand. If you think about it that way, look, a healthy family needs both. And a healthy partnership needs both. So, firstly, what are masculine strengths? I mean, like, look, provides direction. Yeah? Look, and I guess there's
1: lots of
0: people. I was
1: going to say biceps.
0: Provides direction. And this is what I mean by leadership. Yes, I know in the age of equality, and they said, why does the man have to be the one doing the leading? Couldn't we both be the same? And I said, well, firstly, do you want every decision to be made by committee? That's what it is.
1: Mm.
0: Okay. And secondly, why can't it be the woman? Okay. When we're talking about direction, we are talking about in terms of, what do you call it? Very high level. Very high level direction. Where we live, where we, what's the next step? Are we going to buy a house now or not? I guess in terms of the family. And I have to say, women are far more emotive.
1: Hmm.
0: Yeah. Emotional, emotive, and makes decisions more with their heart, and men with their head.
1: Hmm.
0: And so,
1: but men will take more risks and things, which
0: generally
1: is
0: will
1: also,
0: take more risks, but yeah. Then again, they'll have to be responsible.
1: But most men who are married for a long period of time, they've got a house with the woman, the man, and things.
0: Insist
1: if,
0: on it. Yeah.
1: If that man had chosen not to marry,
0: yeah.
1: Not saying that man, but you mean out of the broad scale of things, like the majority of things, most men wouldn't have a house.
0: Yeah, we're carefree.
1: They would probably be living in a tent somewhere, you know, apart, you know.
0: Because a woman has to be grounded.
1: Yeah.
0: Has to be grounded.
1: And she pushes him into it.
0: She has to feel there's some sort of security.
1: Yeah.
0: She'll push him into it and then he'll make the decision.
1: So a woman can provide a man with a level of foundation.
0: Foundation, yes.
1: Yeah.
0: Exactly. But
1: as long as she can get him to pay for it.
0: Foundation, but then he'll make it more rational in terms of what they'll buy, for instance. Where a woman says, I want it to be... I'll be like Sarah's or my cousin's or got one like that or whatever.
1: And yeah, so the beauty shop's just at the bottom of the stairs or whatever, at the lift, there's a beauty salon there, that's all, yeah.
0: But yeah, be more rational.
1: But you've got to be a bit more practical.
0: Yeah, she'll actually remind him of the need and he'll actually be more rational as to within that, okay, we need something like that, what's the most rational thing to buy?
1: Hmm.
0: So that's more the direction, why the man more provides more direction. Because he's far more, generally far more rational than the woman.
1: Mm.
0: And also because he's physically stronger, mm-hmm. that it would provide protection. And sometimes he doesn't have to bash anyone up or that. It's an intimidation factor.
1: Yeah.
0: I mean,
1: if you see a Rottweiler in the front yard,
0: versus,
1: you know, there's,
0: a poodle.
1: There's not many people who jump the fence.
0: Yeah.
1: Versus, you know, if they jump another fence.
0: Versus
1: perhaps.
0: If you had a poodle in the backyard.
1: Yeah.
0: Even though that that poodle might be the most vicious poodle ever, be even more vicious and guarded than the Rottweiler, but people don't know that.
1: It's just like a bit of a pillow with a few legs sticking out.
0: Yeah, it's a perception. And also, yes, deterrence.
1: Hmm.
0: Okay, look, if you see a man, a woman walking on her own, okay, it's different than a man is walking with, a woman walking down the road on her own, different from a woman walking down the road with a man.
1: Hmm.
0: It generally would not approach, be more guarded in approaching than is a single woman on her own.
1: Yeah, definitely.
0: Yeah.
1: Yeah.
0: Yeah. There's that factor as well. Hmm. And also, look, they provide discipline. In a family, you need discipline. Okay, and so... You have all these people arguing then, why can't the woman provide discipline? You know, she can do just as well a job. Well, hang on. 70% of those in prison come from single mother families.
1: Mm. Yep.
0: There's an issue there. So obviously discipline.
1: It's an in-your-face statistic.
0: You know, women are more nurturing, nurturing by nature. And if she does, then she can't be two jobs, doing the nurturing and then doing discipline.
1: Yeah.
0: Who's going to do
1: the children? Wait till your father gets home.
0: Yeah. So the child's not going to take her seriously because she's also doing the nurturing.
1: Yeah.
0: You see? Even if nothing else.
1: Usually you even sign it if there is a big dog in the family.
0: Yeah.
1: And the woman's there, you telling the dog off. The dog doesn't really care. Yeah. As soon as the man comes in, okay. All right. I'll sit. Here's my paw.
0: And especially with animals, they have a sixth sense. You know, they smell. The energetics are different.
1: Yeah.
0: Yeah. And look, also physical and practical resilience. That's what masculine strength provides. And problem solving as well. Some things can be very, because men are generally more rational. So it can do the solving. Okay. And this is where what really makes a man, what a real man is not how big he is, how many muscles, how many weights he can lift, or how many people he can beat up. It is, can he make the difficult decisions?
1: Who to be up first?
0: Eeny, meeny, miny, moe. Oh. Okay. But... yeah, he, can he take the pressure? Can he deal with a difficult situation that comes up, a difficult problem? Can he solve it? That is a test of the metal of that's a man.
1: That's what real intelligence perhaps means, perhaps.
0: That's what real masculinity is. So, yeah, like leadership, problems of leadership under pressure. Can you still hack it? And building and defending as well. And... you know, even in a corporation, I mean, if you've got a CEO that's a male and a CEO that's a woman, it's different dynamics, isn't it?
1: Yeah, it is
0: different. Look, the female CEO, she might have the greatest of ideas, implement the best changes.
1: Yeah.
0: But there is still an X factor of whether the staff really takes her that seriously.
1: If she's good at what she does.
0: If she's good at what she does.
1: You know, and I think
0: she...
1: it's like the male-female thing is that sometimes women are really good at stuff too.
0: But they have to...
1: and they can be really smart.
0: But then they're having to prove themselves more so than a man does. That's the truth.
1: Okay.
0: That's the truth, yeah.
1: Yeah, I can't argue with that.
0: Yeah,
1: so
0: it's the truth.
1: I've never worn them shoes before, thankfully. I wouldn't give them a fit my feet.
0: Okay, so that's the male side. So what about the feminine strength then? Surely, you know, by saying all that, then the feminine, it has no use. It has a lot of uses. Feminine strengths. What are feminine strengths? Intuition.
1: Yep.
0: Women are far more intuitive than men.
1: And intuition is no superstition.
0: It's no superstition.
1: It's true and real. It's real and true.
0: A lot of times
1: there's been There's been so many times when, and if we even just examine our own lives, how many times has intuition stepped in to save the day?
0: Yes.
1: Many.
0: Yeah.
1: In our own lives. So a lot of the times we forget it, you see, or we're unobservant. We don't actually quite see it, what's going on and think, because the intuitive voice is very quiet, it's whispery. It's, I wouldn't do that if I was you. And that's it. But there's another type of mind, the carnal mind, that just goes, go on, do it, go on, go. It seems like it eggs you on and pushes you into it. And it's usually things that are not very good for you.
0: Yeah. I remember like those Looney Tune cartoons. You have this angel up and then talking this voice. And then you have like
1: the devil. And then the devil on the other side.
0: Pop up here on the other side.
1: Pretty much accurate.
0: Yeah.
1: If you look at the human mind.
0: Yeah.
1: Yeah, and there's the difficulty in relationships. I think a lot of us are emotionally scarred. A lot of us are psychologically scarred. And we've got to get over our own psychology in many instances. So if you bring baggage to the table, if you bring baggage to a relationship, it might be all right for the first few months. You might get away with it. But after a while, the intimacy. Brings all your crap to the surface. The ugly psyche rears its ugly head and it's visible for all to see at a certain point. And that's why a lot of men go, what on earth happened to her? One minute she's so lovely and so beautiful and would make you melt.
0: Mm.
1: Her smile would make you melt. And the next thing you know, she's a schizophrenic bitch from hell.
0: Mm.
1: And then there's the great dichotomy of this of the relationship instance. And it's largely because of our psychologies. We're very wounded in this place in many instances.
0: Mm.
1: A lot of people are very lonely, I reckon.
0: Yeah,
1: you know, we've got this little device in our pocket that subjugates that loneliness.
0: Mm.
1: Whereas before we would find people sit in a bar or whatever to talk to someone else. We would be talking to other people, but now it doesn't happen very often.
0: Mm.
1: If you notice.
0: Yeah.
1: Yeah.
0: All right. Besides intuition, is the nurturing.
1: Yeah.
0: Yes. Of course. Of course, many females are nurturing. Yes.
1: Nurturing.
0: It is a strength. It is required.
1: Yeah, of course it
0: Especially
1: is.
0: Especially when you bring up children.
1: Yeah. I mean, look, it's very important that the person that makes your food actually does love you.
0: Yeah.
1: And you don't get that from a takeaway store.
0: No, you don't.
1: You don't get that from a drive-through and a fast food.
0: Mm.
1: You don't get it.
0: Yeah.
1: It's made in a microwave, bing, and it's fast in and out as quick as you can, wrap it up, and get out. But it's very important because food is a nourishment.
0: Mm.
1: And if if there's love involved, that the person actually does actually love you, the food becomes nourishing. It holds that vibration, especially like breads and things. It can hold vibration.
0: Yeah. So now the emotional reading, women, because they're more intuitive and nurturing.
1: Well, they used to be more intuitive. Are they still?
0: A lot of, because...
1: More than men, no doubt.
0: Yeah, but because they've lost some of it, because they've been
1: I would say they've lost a lot more than some of it.
0: Yeah. Pushed by feminists and modern society to be more like men.
1: Yeah. And you know what? For women out there, if you want to stand out from the crowd, because where is the feminine intuition anymore? And if you notice, there's no movies about it really. There's no really much anything out there that really does make us want to align to our intuition. Is there any training for it anywhere? Can we actually download the workshop manual?
0: Mm.
1: You know, on how to be more intuitive? No, because there's virtually nothing out there.
0: Mm.
1: And there's the damage. So if a woman really wants to up her game and wants to be way better than just about everybody else out there, if she develops that intuitive capability, because most men simply don't have it.
0: Yeah.
1: Men can think of, oh, we're stranded here. There's a big body of water between us and the other side.
0: Mm.
1: How are we going to get across there?
0: Yeah.
1: Well, the bloke will figure that out.
0: Yeah.
1: Oh, I can put the tree there. I can put a support under there. I can make that. That's about that wide. I could get over.
0: Yeah.
1: But the woman virtually would have no
0: things. Idea. Yeah.
1: But the woman could say, this area here, I'm not getting a good feeling about it. I reckon we should go up that river up a bit, a half a kilometer up the river.
0: I think that's a better place.
1: It could be better up there.
0: Yeah.
1: And lo and behold, it is.
0: It is, yeah.
1: Now, isn't that a skill set?
0: Yeah.
1: Isn't that a skill set you can't buy? You can't find it on one of them funny apps that you swipe left or swipe right.
0: Yeah.
1: You can't find that there.
0: Absolutely.
1: And it is definitely true. It is definitely real and true. And if women could develop that, men would drop the draw. The jaw, not drawers. Jaw, not drawer. And the woman could say, I knew you were going to do that. Even before you did it.
0: All right.
1: And then, you know what would happen in arguments then with women?
0: Yeah.
1: If you have a woman and man's having an argument, the man couldn't really say anything. Because the woman could say, oh, I know what you're about. Before you do it, I'm intuiting that you're... And so the man's got no argument because it hasn't happened yet.
0: But look, my emotional reading, women always... Yeah, comfort. Bring comfort. I mean, look, can a man live on bread alone? He can't.
1: Well, in the good book, apparently, it says somewhere in there, it says... It's not good for man to live alone. Mm. And men can go a bit nuts alone.
0: Yeah.
1: And if you notice, if a man's married, he's got a family, it's usually the woman will keep a man on the side of good.
0: You know, women...
1: If a woman's not there...
0: Yeah.
1: You just imagine if you're, it's like 2 a.m, it's the end of the night, you're walking towards your car, and five men are crossing the road walking towards you, drunk.
0: Yeah.
1: Your spidey, what do you call them? Spidey senses are tingling.
0: Yeah.
1: You know,
0: yeah,
1: you're going,
0: yeah,
1: oh,
0: yeah, yeah. Am the I going to just stand up? Yeah.
1: Yeah. Well, is this going to be a negative event? But if you see one or two girls with the guys,
0: the energetics just change, eh?
1: There's no violence. Yeah. You could just walk right by. G'day. How are you going?
0: Yeah.
1: Have a nice night. Have a nice night. But men by themselves,
0: no.
1: You're going to wonder, is that one got a knife? Is that one coming around the back?
0: Yeah. Kind of
1: that one's got his fist clenched. That one's looking for other angles, you know, and you're observant of that. Because your life could be in danger.
0: Yeah, of course.
1: So that's the amazing thing about women femininity. She can walk into a place and calm the angry male mind.
0: Women civilize men. That's the thing. Civilizes men.
1: Keeps men on the side of good.
0: Yeah.
1: Yeah.
0: Yeah.
1: Yeah.
0: Yeah. And then, you know, like in the old days, I was saying, you know, when women come, men stop swearing. Okay, so. And if you dare do, the other men will be on them and say, "Yo, you're not going to use that type of language in front of the ladies."
1: Well, in a life-threatening event, women and children were always first. And if any man broke that bond, he would be a coward, man.
0: Coward for life, man.
1: For life.
0: Now,
1: it's pull the woman back by the hair, get me on first, punch her on the nose.
0: Punch
1: her on the nose in case she jumps up again and gets his seat.
0: And, you know, other people defend him. And the most people that defend him are women, other women.
1: Yeah.
0: You know, which is really sad. And they're saying, what is wrong with these women?
1: Chivalry's not dead, but it certainly is hard to find.
0: Yeah, because women, because men now have a lot of beta men now. Yeah, that is a true soy boys, if you, in other words, monoterm.
1: Yeah. Yeah, well, the society's a bit softer now, but there is also
0: but
1: that
0: they don't
1: fire.
0: Gonna respect.
1: Yeah.
0: They might be supported.
1: Yeah.
0: But, you know, as a woman, in terms of respect, women, they might say, you can say they support them, but they do not respect them.
1: Yeah, definitely. Well, there's the...
0: But they personally don't respect them.
1: It's that male charge. Yeah. You know, it's like when you've got a focus and you've got a mission to do, you've got to do something, it's like, yes, charge forward.
0: Yep.
1: We're going to do this and this. Yep. And it's this positivity that comes flowing through, that masculinity.
0: Yep.
1: That masculinity, we can do this. We can figure this out. We can get to the other side.
0: Mm.
1: We can make this better.
0: Mm.
1: And he figures it out and he brings that masculine charge. Well, what's happening today? The bubble's burst.
0: Mm.
1: The charge of the light brigade is now a few whimpers, perhaps.
0: All right.
1: Oh, where are we up to next?
0: Yeah, well, besides comfort, women also provide nourishment, social harmony, and family bonding, don't they? But how do they cooperate then? How do you bring the most of the masculine? How does the masculine and the feminine work together? Well, masculine structure creates safety.
1: Mm-hmm.
0: Yeah,
1: mm-hmm.
0: The feminine warmth makes that safety feel like a home. Like one woman, a stay-at-home woman, she chose to be a stay-at-home wife, and she put it in these terms. He provides the house, I turn it in, make it a home.
1: Hmm.
0: True?
1: Yeah.
0: That's a perfect thing. The masculine creating the structure creates the safety, and the woman makes it like a home.
1: A lot of men actually marry housekeepers.
0: Yeah.
1: They get divorced and she keeps the house.
0: That's why, because he ignored the red flags.
1: They didn't read your book.
0: They did not read my book.
1: Or they didn't do the house of spouse charts. And I am becoming more and more convinced that this is actually real.
0: Yes.
1: I thought, what a lot of phony baloney. You know, this is just another one of those, you know. So, or maybe we should set up a 1-300 number or something.
0: Yeah, like I said, astrology does not create the issue.
1: It's not around for thousands of years for no reason.
0: It's a tool to read it.
1: Yeah.
0: Yeah. It's a tool to use to read each.
1: But what happens if you're dyslexic and you can't read very well?
0: That's why you go to Dark
1: You don't want to get it wrong.
0: You don't want to get it wrong. Yeah, no. But then the advantage is you see the person for who they are and what they are, and no one can lie.
1: So unless they lie about the birth chart.
0: Unless they lie about the birth charts.
1: So tell the listeners a little bit about that on a birth chart. Why is it that it works? Why does it work? When, what's the characteristics of...
0: Basically...
1: So when someone's born, that very moment, there's an imprint in the stars, yeah?
0: Imprint, yes. They're born with that, almost like a... it's like your DNA. You know, you're born with a certain amount of DNA. And no matter what you do, you can't change it. Okay, you can make some improvements by that, but this is like it. It is your birth chart. Okay, now, like I say, and I equate it to being like an athlete. An athlete cannot change his genes. Okay, well, but they can do some things.
1: They can wash them, can they?
0: Genes for genes.
1: Oh, different genes.
0: but you can do things like training. All right, picking the correct sport that that's more suitable for him, that he'll be good at. Having coaching, the right coaching facilities, and I guess some cheaters, I guess, if we want to go around that, get a bit of chemical help.
1: Oh.
0: Yeah. As we all know that happens in sports. That enhances. And doesn't mean that genetics get changed, but enhances it while you're taking that drug, your performance
1: definitely increases.
0: Now, is the fact that we cannot change our charts, but just like the drug, if you've got an issue in your chart, if you marry someone that has the remedy for your chart, then it's just like athlete taking performance enhancing drugs. Well, your fortunes just rise up, and it will last as long as that person is with you, married with you. Okay. Well, once if you divorce, they're gone. Effects is gone. Okay. But that's where. And if you're married to them, even if they're in another, you might be traveling for work or whatever, you still get the effect. Because you're married and you're committed. But in that way, if you also get along very well, because your charts are so aligned. So that is how, and that's why people cannot lie. Like, especially when wealthy people, they have everyone around them is a yes man and trying to make them happy, and all the women flocking and presenting themselves to be the perfect
1: partner. What were the models doing?
0: Yeah?
1: What were the models doing?
0: Flocking around rich men.
1: Oh, flocking. Oh, thank God for that.
0: Around rich men. herding towards them. They can't fight them off. They're clamoring for them. So
1: I just thought it was spelt wrong, that's all.
0: Yeah. That too. It's naughty. But that's the sort of thing that you can do. So, and then you can get be perfect finding basically the other arm. So if you're a man, you're finding your left hand. The woman finding the right hand.
1: Oh, there it is.
0: There it is.
1: There is the left hand. It's been hiding underneath my hamstring all along.
0: The one that will work with you.
1: I couldn't find it anywhere.
0: So look, you know, like feminine, going back to feminine and masculine, masculine discipline provides the direction. Feminine intuition notices emotional needs. And masculine protection guards the family, yeah?
1: And also, I think that the strongest quality that a man possesses.
0: Yeah, but that, also,
1: more than woman. But there is a quality of male quality that thinks it's wisdom.
0: It is wisdom. And then there's also, it needs to be, but how do we bridge men and women? Respect. Okay. Respect allow differences to become strengths instead of conflict.
1: Well, one of the greatest geniuses that ever lived, according to the Guinness Book of Records, in fact, the greatest genius on the history of this planet Earth, according to that book, whether it's real or true or not, it's virtually unobtainable to come to such a conclusion. But what he said was that a woman only really loves a man for one thing.
0: Oh.
1: And that is his wisdom.
0: Yeah.
1: If a man doesn't provide that level of wisdom, then she can't really love.
0: You know what? And, you know,
1: no, I'll that's say the other ones is good looking. There might be thrill seeking. That's all that. Yeah, but that might just be the thrill of the moment. That might not actually be love.
0: Yeah.
1: Like, you know, actually love that person.
0: And I'm going to bring back wisdom, back to what I say. With wisdom, he's able to solve the difficult issues, solve difficult problems.
1: Or head them off before they even occur.
0: Or have them. Basically, able
1: to preempt, to preempt and pose and ponder.
0: Deal with life's difficulties.
1: Yeah.
0: That's the issue. And if you're with someone that can deal with life's difficulties very well, guess what? Your life becomes easier. So that's what the woman would respect the man for.
1: Yeah, of course. Yeah. Life becomes easier.
0: Yeah, but on the flip side, men often need respect to feel valued. True? They need to be respected. If they're not respected,
1: if you're treating a man like dirt,
0: yeah.
1: it won't take too long before he figures it out.
0: Yeah, look, because a woman that belittles a man's leadership kills his motivation.
1: Not only that, but he actually kills his happiness.
0: Yeah.
1: You know that? It's like, turn left here, turn there, turn this, or go over there and do this. Well, why don't you drive then?
0: Mm.
1: You know, it's like, or whatever, you know?
0: Look, and women often need emotional care to feel safe. Yeah, yeah. Emotionally looked after.
1: She's got to win the argument too, the woman, because it's an emotional battle.
0: Oh, okay. And this comes back to competing with each other.
1: Mm.
0: She's still in the competitive mode.
1: Yeah.
0: Rather than thinking, no, this is a partnership.
1: Yeah. Well, it's like,
0: is he right?
1: Who's taking the upper hand in the relationship? Used to be the man always. Otherwise, yeah. the woman couldn't submit to that. She just simply wouldn't marry him.
0: Mm.
1: She had to respect them first.
0: First, yeah. But yeah, look, when neither is mocked, you know, look, if both masculine and feminine are not mocked, when either need is mocked, the relationship weakens. Because contempt destroys cooperation, yeah? Yeah, because and a man, he should not dismiss a woman's intuition because he then loses access to wisdom.
1: Well, a lot of men actually don't even know that it exists.
0: Yeah.
1: Because they don't have it.
0: They don't have it,
1: so they think that it is a superstition.
0: Yeah, and a woman who treats masculinity as toxic, as all this toxic masculinity we keep hearing.
1: Yeah, we've got to
0: create a distance.
1: We'll wait one day until that's required.
0: When that's required, you need
1: and
0: that
1: then
0: masculinity.
1: It's like, oh, I need that to save my life. So, oh no, you know, and then all the belittlement and all the putting down and under the thumb, all just suddenly. Oh, help to save me.
0: Okay, you know. And because, look, a man and a woman cannot cooperate if they secretly despise what the other brings. True?
1: Yeah.
0: Despises
1: is a really horrible word, isn't it?
0: Or despises masculinity, toxic masculinity. We keep hearing that.
1: Yeah.
0: So, look, well, I'll come down to this. How would cooperation look in daily family life? I mean, it looked like dividing responsibilities according to strengths. Who's better at what? Then they're responsible for that area.
1: Mm.
0: It makes sense. Even in a company, you've got a business, okay, you've got one employee who's better at this thing, you allocate the work to that employee because they're better at it.
1: Mm.
0: It makes sense.
1: And pay them the same as everybody else.
0: Yeah. Yeah. And look, and not keeping score, because we're not about competing with each other. Don't keep score. And asking what the family needs, okay? And respecting different forms of contribution. Everyone has their own worth, has different worth, but you've got to contribute, okay? And you need to back each other up in front of your children, not putting each other down, okay, in front of the kids, because you're teaching the children not to respect the other parent. And that is not right. Okay, and look, if there's a conflict, you repair it quickly and deal with it and don't, push it, you know, shove it under the rug. Don't sweep it under the carpet, please. Because otherwise, it doesn't go away. And protecting the home from outside pressure. I mean, look, example, one partner might be better with finances, another with emotional climate, with emotional intelligence. And one may manage logistics, the other may manage social connection. One of them is more social than the other. Or one may be stronger in a crisis and another may notice early warning signs. Usually the woman is more intuitive and the man can deal with the crisis better. Work as a team.
1: Yeah.
0: Yeah. And look, you teach children cooperation when you're in the family. You know, look, children learn from watching, yeah? Remember, they're learning from you how to behave. Okay. So, like, do mum and dad respect each other? Because this is going to form the basis of their future relationship. like, oh, this is how you're supposed to act in a marriage, in a family relationship.
1: Yeah.
0: All right. Do they work as a team?
1: Yeah.
0: You know, and do they undermine each other?
1: Hmm.
0: And do they show gratitude to each other? Do they repair conflict? I mean, do they value both masculine and feminine strengths? I mean, I know some cultures put the feminine down a lot.
1: Yeah.
0: And don't show respect to women. And guess what? The children, especially their sons, don't respect their own mother.
1: Because
0: that's a woman.
1: Yeah.
0: And they see how their daddy treats mummy.
1: Yeah.
0: Oh, I don't need to treat her, right?
1: In most cultures where the femininity is repressed, you'll actually see that there's a scarcity.
0: Yeah.
1: There's a lack of creativity, a lack of beautification of the surroundings. You'll notice people's gardens are not nice. They're all just, you know, like a junkyard or whatever.
0: But on the flip side, though, when the masculinity is suppressed and the feminine is dominant, like it is currently is in the West, it becomes weak. Society becomes weak. It gets vulnerable to all these crimes.
1: Yeah.
0: Because everyone's...
1: You get walked over.
0: Walked over. And because we've got to think about people's feelings and why can't we all get along? Yeah. We can't be too harsh. The nurture too much, over-nurturing.
1: Yeah. But somebody will walk you up and take it all, perhaps.
0: Take it all and whack you.
1: Yeah.
0: And you've got got to be kind to the person that does it to you.
1: I know.
0: Yeah.
1: Stockholm Syndrome.
0: And likely they've been fed like the left, the correct way to treat the person that kills your child is to feel sorry for them. That what would have made them bring that state that to kill your child? You've got to feel sorry for them, not be outraged because they've killed your child.
1: Yeah, there's definitely a big change in the world. A few decades ago, a parent would take care of it.
0: Okay. All right. Now we're coming towards the end of our show. A reminder to
1: already
0: everyone. Yeah, reminder everyone to download their free copy of my book.
1: Free copy.
0: Your Complete Partner: How to Choose the Right Partner for Love and Marriage for a Lifetime. Just head over to the website.
1: Or what about a lunchtime?
0: MakeMarriageGreatAgain.net.
1: Make marriage great again. What was it?
0: .net.
1: .net.
0: So thank you so much for coming in again, Bluey. I hope you stick around. So I'm back again.
1: Can't we do an extended version?
0: You want to go back to 2 hours? All right. I'm going to close with this. Okay, look, men and women are not designed to be enemies. They were designed to bring different strengths into one shared life. When those strengths compete, the family weakens. When those strengths cooperate, the family becomes powerful. I'm Miss Dragonfly, and this is The Relationship Whisperer. Let's make marriage great again by helping men and women stop competing, start cooperating, and remember that the strongest families are built by two people working as one.
1: Oh, how lovely is
0: that? Don't forget to follow me on my Facebook pages, Make Marriage Great Again and Miss Dragonfly.
1: Follow both
0: if you can, but at least follow one. Because I post different things on the Facebook pages. Okay, and don't forget to tune in same time next week. So until then, it's bye for now.
1: Bye.

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From Rosé, bringing you the sound of Mac Moody featuring Gizele. I'm made to understand that this guy is around, but I've not set eyes on him yet. I've neither met him yet. Mac Moody featuring Drizzly. Soundtrack title Bayou Bayou.

I guess you must have heard a lot of Sierra Leonean music. And now I'm swinging right into West Africa, bringing you the sound of Ricardo Banks. Sensima playing for you. It's not a lovely day out there in Sydney. For the past days now, it's wet. It's cold. Fastly approaching the winter time. Dreadful winter. Just make sure you drive safe. Be careful on the road. It's wet.

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And I'm bringing you the hits that rule the African party and the discotheques. I'm on piano. All right, true and true for you. 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

During the course of this program, I will be talking to Ruth Passy. An African doing good things here in Sydney, Australia. Have you heard about Knit for Life? They're doing good job for Africans here in Australia. So much to talk about, so much to do.

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South African Film Festival coming soon. And if you want to see me in flesh and blood, definitely I'm going to be there.

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1: Baby, why you do me like this? 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Every night that they call you.
2: 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Indo Advocates. 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

Always Miss Your Laughter, soundtrack title. Immediately after this music, I have a guest with me. Today I'm not alone. And that's why you can sense that for my voice. I have a very powerful African sitting right in front of me, ready to tell me all the good work that she has been doing. A novelty for half weekend, living here in Australia. And she's gonna tell us exactly what it's all about. Listen to this one. I'm a piano. Zep, zep, zep, zep.

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0: Mama go smile. Don't worry, Mama. I'll make you smile. Even in your grave, I will make you smile. Well, well, well, as I said earlier on, this program is for Africans doing African, doing great work here in Australia and beyond. Telling you there are some Africans here doing great work. And with that, I want to introduce to you Ruth Percy. Good. Hello and welcome to the African Roadshow program.
1: Oh, hello, Ben. It's nice to be in your studio today.
0: Yes, indeed.
1: Hey, it's after... nice and warm here.
0: Indeed, it is. It is nice and warm here. And this is my humble studio serving Liverpool and Fairfield and beyond. So you're most welcome, Ruth.
1: Thank you so much. Thank you. I appreciate it.
0: Yeah. So, Ruth, what's going on? What is in a package for Africans?
1: Oh, well, today I'm here to talk about diaspora insurance.
0: Okay.
1: The funeral cash plan.
0: Okay.
1: We operate here as Destiny Finance.
0: All right.
1: Yes, but we are diaspora insuring.
0: All right.
1: Which started in the UK.
0: Yeah.
1: About 14 years ago.
0: Yeah.
1: Started by a guy that had gone through what most Africans are still going through, yet we have a solution.
0: Yeah. And what is this package and insurance is talking about?
1: Okay.
0: What are you guys doing?
1: What we are doing, we are solving problems for most migrants that are from Africa. We serve about 43 countries in Africa at the moment.
0: Okay.
1: And we're hoping to cover the whole Africa as soon as possible.
0: Mm.
1: And what we do is we provide insurance on people that have migrated from Africa and they've got their families maybe back in Africa or any other place in the world.
0: Okay.
1: If something happens, touch wood, something does not happen, but death knocks at every door.
0: Yes, yes,
1: so
0: definitely.
1: So you need to be prepared when death comes in. So what we have is called Diaspora Funeral Cash Plan.
0: All right.
1: What does that mean?
0: Yeah, exactly. That's okay. What I was about to ask.
1: Well, what it means is that if you insure yourself here in Australia or your family back home, when something happens to you or to your spouse or to your children, as long as they are insured, you are given cash.
0: Okay.
1: You are given money. You are given moolah in Zimbabwe.
0: Yeah.
1: And in Sierra Leone, copper.
0: Yeah, in Sierra Leone, we call it copper. That's yes. So good. You're dynamic. You're so dynamic, Ruth. And, when this person, let's say there is a disease and the person call you, how long would it take for that person to get the cash?
1: Oh, we say 24 hours.
0: Okay.
1: But we can do it in less than 24 hours.
0: Okay.
1: Depending on how we verified the death of a person.
0: Oh, yeah.
1: And making sure that all is legit.
0: Yeah.
1: Then we provide the funds into the account of the person that has been paying the insurance.
0: Okay.
1: Yes.
0: So what is the contribution?
1: It varies from family to family because of age and how many people you're insuring and all. But for example, I'll say that if you are insuring your spouse here, you're given 30,000 cash.
0: Okay.
1: Right? Australian dollars.
0: All
1: right. Right? And what it means that we don't ask for medicals.
0: Okay.
1: We don't ask for anything. Mm-hmm. We don't care whether you're tall, short, whatever.
0: Okay.
1: All we care about is that your family is insured and that when that day comes, you are safe.
0: Okay.
1: You know, I want to tell you a little bit of a story that you see that a lot of Africans, we don't want to hear about death.
0: No, we don't.
1: Oh,
0: if you say it, you're inviting it.
1: But that's not true, because it just comes. It knocks on every door.
0: It's inevitable.
1: Know? It is, you know. And if I start talking to you about death, oh, no, no, no. And some people even swear and say, no, it doesn't happen to me.
0: Yeah.
1: But it's knocking on every door.
0: Yeah, yeah.
1: And when it comes, are you prepared, Ben? Do you have the insurance? We have seen some big names. People were big and they didn't have any insurance.
0: Yeah.
1: They stay in the mortuary for a year, three years.
0: Wow.
1: Do you want to be a GoFund person when you die?
0: No, no, no.
1: But you, when your things are all in place,
0: yeah,
1: you get your cash, your family don't, you know, they can have the funeral, but you can be buried in dignity.
0: Yes.
1: Not asking people, please, can we have $10? Can we have $20? Can we have $30?
0: Or people start contributing for you.
1: I wouldn't want that. Yeah. Not at all. No, yeah. No. So it is important that we educate our own people. And we tell them that, you know what, we need this, because any day it can knock. It can knock on your child, it can knock on you, it can knock on your spouse. And all you need is to be prepared. All you need is diaspora funeral cash plan.
0: All right. Yeah. So you're operating here as Destiny Finance.
1: Yes.
0: And Destiny Finance is registered here.
1: Destiny Finance is registered here, but we're trading as Diaspora Insurance.
0: Okay.
1: Yeah. Yeah. That's what we're doing.
0: So what's your ABN?
1: Okay, our ABN is 18691213304, and our address is 84 Henry Street in Penrith.
0: Okay.
1: Level 1.
0: Okay.
1: Yes. So, and our numbers to get us here, our direct line is 04361188 9. I'll repeat again. That's 04-36-11-6-88-9.
0: All right.
1: Or you can call on our call center number, which is 08-766-1157.
0: Okay. So what is the weekly, monthly contribution?
1: It's monthly contribution. And what we do, if you register your name and your number, you can have a quote, or you can have a quote online. You can do it online, you can quote online. And we have somebody from the call center that can give you a call and talk to you through about your family circumstances, because we are all different. Sometimes you want to ensure maybe your uncle that looked after you.
0: Yeah.
1: That, you know, as Africans, we have lots of family.
0: Yeah, yeah.
1: It could not be your dad. It could be your auntie or your uncle or even your cousin somewhere that you know that this person, if they pass on, the phone is going to ring. Do you know what happens if someone in Africa passes on and you're overseas?
0: Yeah.
1: The phone comes straight to you first.
0: Yeah, definitely.
1: Why?
0: Because of money. They need money to do the funeral ceremony.
1: Yes, they need
0: and
1: money.
0: We have so much funeral ceremony.
1: Yes.
0: To do.
1: Yes. And you know, it's not only just that you need the family to have to feed on the day.
0: Yeah.
1: You need the coffin. You
0: yeah.
1: Need so many things.
0: Exactly.
1: Yeah. And maybe later you need another gathering to remember that person
0: of
1: as well.
0: Of course.
1: You know?
0: Yes. Yeah.
1: Yes. And our protection is worldwide without borders.
0: Okay.
1: You could have your cousin in Spain.
0: Okay.
1: Insure them. When they pass on, you get the cash.
0: Okay.
1: Because sometimes what we need is cash. Yeah. Most of the times anyway.
0: You got the cash for the funeral.
1: Yes.
0: Yeah, it's not like you got the cash. Put it in your pocket.
1: No.
0: You got the cash for the funeral.
1: Exactly. Yeah, exactly. And also, you can cover anybody back home.
0: Oh.
1: And you can even have the body. If you want your body, the person to be buried in Africa, you've got the cash.
0: Yeah.
1: You can still do it.
0: Yeah.
1: You know.
0: Yeah.
1: So and we've got all these countries from Africa that are qualifying. So I think as migrants, we need to really think about it and to educate our own that we need it. Because I've seen that in our community, every time there's a funeral, we are begging and asking for money.
0: Yeah, yeah.
1: And people get tired.
0: Yeah, it's one and the same. African community is one and the same.
1: Do you do that in your community?
0: Of course, yes. Of course, yes.
1: Yeah.
0: We do that.
1: We really need the cash plan. funeral insurance. We do need it.
0: Yeah, definitely. All right, then. Well, let's listen to music, and then we'll come back to that later on, right?
1: Thank you. All right.

0: You forget home. No, I don't think Mugudu gonna forget home. That's why she came with this lovely idea about getting this funeral package for Africans. And Africans will stop go capping and begging after their loved ones have passed away. So, Ruth, what's you going to say before you leave?
1: Oh, thank you so much, Ben. I'm going to say diaspora insurance, peace of mind guaranteed.
0: Okay.
1: We guarantee peace of mind.
0: All right.
1: Why? Because you've got the cash in your pocket
0: yeah.
1: to send off your loved ones in a dignified manner.
0: Definitely.
1: Not
0: so.
1: Begging. But a dignified manner.
0: Yeah.
1: So I say to everybody from Africa that is migrated and that I've got family all over the world, get them insured under yeah. diaspora funeral cash plan.
0: Yeah.
1: No medicals needed. If you are in Australia, it's up to 30,000 immediate cash payout.
0: Yeah.
1: Worldwide protection, burial abroad, cremation, all covered.
0: Okay.
1: Cover family back home.
0: All right. So is there an age limit for me to insure?
1: Yes. We do insure everybody who is under 75.
0: Okay.
1: Yes.
0: All right. So if you're above 75, no way for you.
1: No way for you. Right. Your family, your friends will
0: all
1: do
0: right.
1: that.
0: All right. So like for instance, like me, I'm qualified now to be insured.
1: Yeah.
0: All right.
1: And
0: so what? Yes. Go ahead.
1: Yeah, and I wanted to say that it doesn't matter where you are in the world, we do cover.
0: All right.
1: Yeah.
0: Okay, then. So that's is that your final word to everyone listening? Do you have a lovely Zimbabwe traditional proverbs for me before you go?
1: Yeah. You mean
0: I put you on the spot, eh?
1: You did. Hey, there's a song called Rujowa.
0: Uh-huh.
1: You know the song called Rujowa?
0: No.
1: From Ja Preza.
0: Uh-huh.
1: He's one of the guys that really sings in Zimbabwe.
0: Oh, okay.
1: Yeah, Rujowa.
0: Oh, I'll look up for it. And,
1: okay.
0: and definitely I'll play that one later on. But can you give me a nice African proverbs before you go?
1: Proverb.
0: Yes.
1: African one.
0: Yes. From your country or from your native language.
1: Yeah, I
0: yes.
1: can give you a proverb.
0: Yes.
1: What do I say?
0: Then and tell us in your language and then and then
1: Ben, that's so unfair, you know.
0: And then explain to us what it means.
1: I love my Shona language, but amen. Hey,
0: yes.
1: Okay. I'm thinking for a proverb.
0: Yes.
1: Seems like I don't even have one now. Kandiro kanoenda kunobva kamwe. Kandiro kanoenda kunobva kamwe. Which means
0: yes.
1: that if I give you, like sort of giver's gain.
0: Yes.
1: Like if I give you something,
0: yes.
1: you'll give me back.
0: Yes.
1: So I'll give you, in our language, it's like I'll give you a plate of food.
0: Yeah.
1: And you also give me a plate of food.
0: Okay.
1: So it's an we work together.
0: Work together. Give me yeah. a give you.
1: Yes.
0: Where we say in Creole, give me a give you.
1: Give me a give you.
0: Yeah, give me a give you. You crash me back, I crash you back.
1: Exactly. Give me a give you.
0: Yes, indeed.
1: Yeah.
0: Thank you so much for coming, Mugut, and you're always welcome. This program is your program. This is your platform, and like all other Africans as well, you're always welcome.
1: Thank you so much. Yeah. Have a good time. Thank you.
0: Yeah.

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0: When the music is nice, we play it twice. Let me be the sound that rocks the nations, rocks the African nation. The party, the discotheque. Trust me, you don't want this to stop.
1: Don't talk, just feel. Let me
0: be. Let me be.
1: Let me be.
0: And this one is going out to all my friends having their graduation.
1: No stress, no rules.
0: Congratulations to you all. Well done. And not forgetting you, Elvis, Abu.

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to Wood Boy. That's his stage name, Wood Boy. His real name is Paul. Paul Nonso Ikoyi. He's from Nigeria. Fire.

Well, I have to leave, no matter how much sweeter it is, but I have to. Well, we've come to the end of this program for today. And this program comes to you every weekend by this time on this frequency 89.82 GLF. If you have missed part of all of this program, tune in again tomorrow, Sunday, 9 p.m. to 11. You're going to get everything. Or you go online. Until then, I want to wish you all the best.

0: It's late at night. The moon is out. All is quiet. And in the silence, there is the night shift. The night shift.
1: Good evening, listener. Thanks for joining me again for another edition of The Night Shift 37. Phil Savell here for the next 2 hours. Bit croaky. Come down with something. There's a lot of it going around at the moment. But for the next 2 hours, I've got some great songs to just ease you into the night. Some artists you'll know, some you probably won't. Some will make you go, I'd want to find out more about that artist. And we'll have a little bit of information along the way. Tonight we're going to start off with the wonderful Joni Mitchell and a later version of her song Both Sides Now. I think this has only been recorded probably in the last couple of years later in life. She's done it a few times, but it's certainly her in her senior years. So settle back, relax, get yourself a cuppa. I think I'm going to have one as we delve into the night on The Night Shift.

When you remember me, it means that you have carried something of who I am with you, that I have left some mark of who I am on who you are. It means that you can summon me back to your mind, even though countless years and miles may stand between us. It means that if we meet again, you will know me. It means that even after I die, you can still see my face and hear my voice and speak to me in your heart. For as long as you remember me, I am never entirely lost. Frederick Buchner, Whistling in the Dark, A Doubter's Dictionary, The Night Shift.

my great album, City to City, from 1978. Soundtrack to my youth. I was a man of 18 back then. Beautiful song. And that album has some great tracks on it. Track It Down, folks. You really will like that. In the middle there we had Can We Still Be Friends? And that's Todd Rundgren. It's an interesting song. That was also released in 1978. Very interesting song. The song captures bittersweet emotions associated with recognising that a relationship cannot continue, yet expressing a desire to remain friends. And I think we've all been there, you know, a lost love that you still want to have a contact to. It never really works out. It does occasionally. I can think about three or four people that I consider really good friends now that, you know, in other other worlds would have been a little bit closer, but yeah, it's all very good. And of course, we started off with Willie Nelson, and Sinead O'Connor, "Don't Give Up." That great cover of Pete Gabriel's song, great, great classic that he's done very, very well there. You are listening to, of course, The Night Shift. And Joni Mitchell is in her 80s, so I did a little bit of research while we were playing that last lot of tracks. We got to move into a lovely instrumental now, Chet Atkins, and Why Worry? A Dire Straits song, and it was originally on their 1985 album, Brothers in Arms. A little number called Why Worry? We'll have a talk about it afterwards. Here we go.

If you're ever sad, just remember the world is 4.543 billion years old, and you somehow managed to exist at the same time as David Bowie, The Night Shift.

Dudley and Cream from 1979. An odd little number. From their Freeze Frame album. An Englishman in New York should not be confused with Sting's number with the same title. He had one come out also. In the middle there we had David Bowie's Life on Mars. It was Bowie's tongue-in-cheek attempt of doing a parody of Frank Sinatra's My Way. The most incredible thing on that song, besides being a David Bowie song, of course, is Rick Wakeman's on piano and what he brings to that particular track all the way through. Following Bowie's death in 2016, Life on Mars was frequently chosen as a tribute to the artist. Fantastic song. We started off with Chet Atkins' Why Worry, a Dire Straits song. Mark Knopfler wrote it, of course, and he wrote it to homage to the Everly Brothers, who actually did the cover of it before they kicked off the planet. Mark Knopfler, Chet Atkins, and I think Eric Clapton all got together and did a live version of that, which you can check out on the old interwebs, in particular your YouTubes. You're listening to The Night Shift with a husky Phil Zabel. And it's now time for our foreplay this evening, highlighting Carly Simons, who was born in 1943. We've got four from her tonight. And we're going to start off with a beautiful song written by Chris Christopherson, I've Got to Have You. So settle back, relax, and enjoy. The Night Shift, into our second hour.

0: drunk anthem about James Bond, played back in those days by Roger Moore. His sexual prowess. From the 1977 movie. And, of course, that was written by Marvin Hamlisch. And great song it was indeed. Before that one, we had You Belong to Me, which Carly wrote with Michael McDonald, of course, from the Doobies. And the Doobies also did a cover of it, but her version is fantastic. You're So Vain was written by Carly Simon in 1972. You know, who was it all about? The money's on Warren Beatty. They did mention, of course, our very good friend Mick Jagger, but Mick's actually doing the backups on the song, so it's unlikely to be about him. And, of course, we started off with I've Got to Have You. Chris Christopherson wrote that all the way back in 1972. It reached number 6 in the Australian charts, so it was pretty good. It's a beautiful song, and it's very raw. It's a beautiful song, and I hope you enjoyed that tonight as we continue with our wonderful tour of the late night here at 89.32 GLF. Where's my little mouse gone now? Oh, there it is. Carly Simon, love her, love it a bit. Hope you do enjoy that particular bracket. Time for a little bit more Willie now. This is William Nelson, as I called him before. Can I Sleep in Your Arms? This is off his Red-Headed Stranger album. It's fantastic. Settle back, relax as we go into another set of songs here at the Night Shift.
1: Can I

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How many loved your moments of glad grace and loved your beauty with love false or true, but one man loved the pilgrim soul in you and loved the sorrows of your changing face, and bending down beside the glowing bars, murmur a little sadly how love fled and paced upon the mountains overhead and hid his face amid a crowd of stars. William Butler Yeats, The Night Shift.

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She said she don't make it. That was all the way back from 1982 from their Headlines album. It was very successful in the UK, actually. Who did a cover of it? Grace Jones? Yes, I believe Grace Jones did a cover of that one. And, of course, in the middle there we had Bette Midler's from her Divine Miss M album, Superstar, which was originally recorded in 1969 as Groupie Superstar. Was a big hit also for the Carpenters. And Leon Russell helped write that song. And we started off with Willie Nelson from his Red-Headed Stranger album. It was number 18 for Willie, released in 1975. Look, do yourself a favour and pull it out. It's a story album. It's quite good. And you will guarantee you will enjoy it. Certainly I have over the years. So hope you enjoyed that particular bracket. And where's my mouse? There it is. As we go into our last bracket for this evening, here's some Grace Jones. Speaking of Grace, a little number called Autumn Leaves.

I learned that just beneath the surface there's another world, and still different worlds as you dig deeper. I knew it as a kid, but I couldn't find the proof. It was just a kind of feeling. There is goodness in blue skies and flowers, but another force, a wild pain and decay, also accompanies everything. David Lynch, January 20th, 1946, January 16th, 2025. The Night Shift.

human soul doesn't want to be advised or fixed or saved. It simply wants to be witnessed exactly as it is. Parker Palmer, The Night Shift.

0: Elton John there, finishing up the show tonight with his great song. I've seen that movie too, from Goodbye Yellow Brick Road. We had Melanie with Leftover Wine. She left us in 2024. And we start off with Grace Jones with a beautiful rendition of Autumn Leaves. That's it for another week. Come and see me next week as we do the night shift one more time, as we ease you into the night. Good night.
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